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1: President William Ruto has defended the recent fuel pricing, insisting that Kenyans will be paying significantly higher pump prices. Wait not for government intervention. He said through fuel stabilization and tax relief measures, the Kenyan government cushioned households and businesses from the impact of a global oil crisis.
2: This situation is not permanent. We have overcome many challenges before, including droughts, floods, terrorism, and the COVID-19 pandemic, including other global shocks.
1: Kiharu Member of Parliament Ndindi Nyoro says any increase in transport cost will ultimately be passed on to passengers through higher fares, despite ongoing talks between government and transport operators. Nyoro says he will next week continue pushing his parliamentary proposals to lower fuel prices, including scrapping VAT on fuel, reducing levies, cutting profit margins, and boosting the fuel stabilization fund to cushion Kenyans from rising costs.
3: A vehicle is a vessel to transport you. They will just inbuild the rising cost of fuel as part of their cost, and then they'll do a cost push inflation on your fare. My parliamentary process will still continue next week.
1: A post-mortem conducted on the body of a 32-year-old Martin Karu, who died during the recent fuel price hikes protest, confirmed that he succumbed to a bullet wound fired from a distant range. Government pathologist Ndegwa Peter confirmed that Martin tragically passed away from excessive bleeding after a single gunshot wound to the chest perforated his right lung during the recent fuel price protest in Kiambu County. His family has vowed to push for justice.
4: And you have come up with the cause of death as excessive hemorrhage due to a single gunshot to the chest. The gunshot had perforated the right lung, and there was a lot of blood in the chest cavity.
1: Teachers Union KUPPET has directed its members to boycott invigilation and marking of the 2026 national examinations, saying the government has failed to clear 1.5 billion Kenyan shillings in arrears owed for services rendered during the 2025 exam cycle. KUPPET said the directive will remain in force until the outstanding payments are fully settled, warning that teachers will not continue offering examination services without compensation. The union maintains that the delay in payment amounts to a violation of labor rights and undermines trust in government commitments. Pep Guardiola will step down as Manchester City manager this summer, the club confirmed on Friday. The 55-year-old will take charge of his final game against Aston Villa on Sunday before bringing to an end his trophy-laden 10-year stay at the Etihad Stadium. Guardiola has chosen to take advantage of a break clause in his contract to run until June 2027 and leave a year early. He will take up a role as global ambassador and will give technical advice to clubs within the City Football Group. And that's the news update on East FM.
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1: Deputy President Kithure Kindiki has called on Kenyans to embrace dialogue when addressing contentious issues instead of engaging in destructive protest. Speaking yesterday, he urged young people to act responsibly and avoid being used by politicians pursuing selfish interests.
2: Washikadau wote, wananchi, watu ambao wako katika sekta ambazo zinahusika. Sisi hatuna shida kusikiza maoni vile mungetaka nchi yetu iendelee.
1: Kwetu Secretary General Francis Atwoli is urging the youth to avoid violence during protest. Atwoli at the same time called on youth to embrace unity despite their political differences.
3: Musiingilie mali za watu. Hii ni watu wanapata shida. Kuna watu hawajaenda Nairobi hata siku moja kutafuta kazi. Na wana maduka zao katika shopping centers. They have struggled kutoka kwa kulima, wanauza chakula.
1: The Institute of Public Accounts has urged MPs to avoid prioritizing short-term fiscal stabilization at the expense of long-term economic growth as they scrutinize the Finance Bill 2026, warning that some proposals could weaken key productive sectors. The Accountants Body acknowledged that the Finance Bill contains fewer tax increases compared to previous cycles, but cautioned that several measures risk undermining Kenya's digital economy and manufacturing competitiveness. ICPAC appeared before the Finance Committee yesterday to submit their views on the Finance Bill 2026. The AP Kenya leader Eugene Wamalwa has accused the country's top leadership of lacking patriotism, saying this is worsening the suffering of ordinary Kenyans. The former cabinet secretary claims that national leaders have prioritized personal and political interest at the expense of the country's well-being. Wamalwa says Kenya needs leaders who will put the interest of citizens first in order to address the country's growing economic and social challenges.
4: Including some of the policies that we are passing today, some of the laws that we are passing today, you find that the national interest has been put on the back burner. And some of these policies, some of these laws that we have passed have come back to hurt us.
1: To sports, Kenya's junior starlets battled to a 1-1 draw against Uganda's Tin Krins in the second round of the FIFA Under-17 Women's World Cup qualifiers at the Kampala yesterday. The host opened the scores in the 11th minute in the East African Derby. Kenya drew level in the 60th minute through substitute Emily Adhiambo to set up a mouth-watering second leg in Nairobi next weekend. The aggregate winner will face Cameroon in the final leg of the qualifiers. And that's the news update on East FM.
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0: 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East FM is not responsible for any damage that your speakers may occur during the next 3 hours of hit after hit after hit. The Hit List with Vikash begins now.
1: Hello, hello, hello, hello. Good morning. How are you doing? That's nice, bright and sunny out there. Get some dose of vitamin D. Yeah, you'll have to look for a space where the sun hits, because if you're living in Parklands, Westlands, chances are you're living next to some construction site where sun can barely be seen. Yeah, I mean, I'm living next to a house where 300 flats are being built. 300. Yeah? So, we all live in this vitamin D deficiency houses nowadays, isn't it? But it's nice. It's nice. It's really nice. And if you're looking for fun vibes, nostalgia, looking for the good old times, you're at the right place. If you're Gen Z, go, man. Go do something else. Yeah, just solve Sudoku, do Dress With Me reels, do whatever else you want to do. Yeah. But if you love the 90s music, if you love old school kind of stuff, if you love going back to the good old days, you're at the right place. This is called The Hit List. Ideally, I would love to call it Vikash's Playlist, because I compile a list of 30 songs from now all the way till 1 p.m. I'll be playing songs from song number 30 all the way to song number 1. In the first hour, it's more of 90s. Yeah. And Nakul, who loves the 90s, is back from his long extended holiday. So my first song feels like
2: number 30.
1: Tailor-made for him. Yeah. Because he messages me by Friday night. Usually even Saturday mornings. The first message I get is, the frequency is not working in Mombasa. Look for your technicians. And there's one message from Mithun, who's usually wishing a very good morning to another presenter. Today, none of them are there. So I believe the frequency is working in Mombasa. Badu barabar chai. Iko sawa sawa. Yeah. Then here, in the vocals of Sadhana Sargam, taken off the movie Vijaypath, where Ajay Devgan wears shades for the better part of the movie, because that's an oath he took. Until I don't find this murderer who is Danny, I shall not remove shades. I thought like he was inspired by Sukhbir, but turns out it was an oath. And then the day he sees Danny, he now gets rid of his shades. And this song, he's fighting against, guys. Oh, Tina has already messaged. Thank you. I was just waiting for you. And that's why

I've just realized this is my go-to song at the start of every month. Yeah, I refer to this song every time I'm expecting my salary. The time I get the check in. Aye, aapka intezaar tha. And then the bills also sing the same for me. Aye, aapka intezaar tha. Man, what is this life? Earn money, pay bills. Earn money, pay bills. And it's taken off Vijay Path. I don't know if you know, but the role of Mohini / Vrushali, I don't know why she had two different names in the movie. That's taboo. This role was originally offered to Divya Bharti, but after a sudden death, she got replaced by Taboo. In fact, there's a number of movies, I think 12 movies, she had already signed, she was acting in. Some of them were already 90% complete, and then they had to be reshot with different actresses. There was Chintamani, a Telugu movie that got shelved. Dhanwan, which was replaced by Karishma Kapoor. Ladla, Sridevi replaced her. Mohra and Dilwale, she got replaced by Ravina Tandon. Vijaypat, like I told you, replaced by Tabu. Andolan, she was replaced by Mamta Kulkarni. Then there was Kartavya, she was replaced by Juhi Chawla. Kanyadan, she was replaced by Manisha Koirala. Halchal, where she was replaced by Kajol. And there was Angrakshak, in which she was replaced by Pooja Bhatt. So she was, yeah, had she been alive, she'd probably be the number one actress of the 90s for sure, Divya Bharti. Although I do know a lot of people did kind of fancy Pooja Bhatt, and she had made some great choices. And then, of course, she belongs to nepotism, and Papa Mahesh Bhatt used to cast her in most of his movies, which had amazing songs, including this one. This, I feel like, it's got some guju element to it. Remember I tell you, dad's brother, younger brother is called Kaka. Mom's brother, Mama. And their significant partners, if it's Kaka married to the wife, we refer to her as Kaki. Mama's wife is Mami. Chacha's wife is Chachi. But dad's elder brother is called Ada. And for some weird reason, we don't refer to his wife as Adi. She's called Babu. Why? She should be Adi. Right? And this song kind of tells you, just talk to your Ada. Yeah, if you have some problems, talk to your Ada.

0: Yeah, ask Yoda. He knows all the answers. He was born before Daddy, so ask Ada. Moral of the story. And he's playing for East FM, Kenya's Premier Asian Mix. This is The Hit List with Vikash. And this movie was a commercial success. I don't remember watching the movie. I think it was kind of adult content then. This is the thing about 90s. Parents were like, no, no, eh? You can't watch that movie. Oh, no, no, no, no. No, no, no, no, no. But then at night, 10 o'clock, you suddenly hear... Yeah, bold and beautiful. Did I ever tell you the story? I used to fight for the remote because I wanted to watch wrestling. No, this came later. Yeah, by then, cable TV had been introduced. And now mums had moved on from... I can't remember her name. Was it Caroline and Rich in Bold and Beautiful? Those were the main characters. And then they'd move to Tulsi and Parvati and all this. Kyuki Saas Bhi Bahu Thi and all those things. I hear they've been restored. Like they're remaking those. Is it? I don't know. I've not watched TV, like Star Plus, for ages. But then I wanted to watch wrestling. Mom wanted to watch Saas Bhi Bahu Thi. And we had the cable TV then. So I just said, I got tired. I went to the terrace and I just cut the wire. I said, if I don't get to watch, you don't get to watch. I come down and it's still on. My mom's nicely watching it. Now, I can't say what I did. And 5 minutes later, our neighbor comes. Et tamaru TV aave che? Yeah, so, I mean, maybe they have not paid the bills. Who knows? Who knows? I don't think it had to do anything with me, is it? And, yeah, Rebel. It was also a name of a movie, which was translated into Hindi, which was called Baghi, that starred Salman Khan. And he not only starred in it, he also wrote the script of it, from which is this song.
1: Number 28.
0: What English is that? From where is this song? Not from which. Hey, from where this song is. It's in the vocals of Amit Kumar and it starred... I can't remember the actress's name. But if I'm not wrong, I think it was Nagma. And Shakti Kapoor was playing the villain. And he had put so much oil in his hair, man. It just reminded me of this guy in my class. Used to apply so much oil. Flat hair, kabisa. I used to hate going swimming when that guy is present. Like, can you imagine? If you tell the guy, tell Lenega, he's going to buy oil. That's literally what he was going to do. Tell Lewagyo. Tell.

0: Doesn't this song feel like somebody was giving a massage and then asking for feedback? Kaisa lagta hai, acha lagta hai. Yeah. You enjoying the massage? Oh, thank you. Yeah, I enjoy it thoroughly. That's the good thing about 90s. You know, I just think about it sometimes. Ignorance is bliss. When you didn't know a lot of things, you didn't know what validation means in 90s. So we were like, oh, he's asking feedback. Yeah, I'll give you feedback. No problem. I like it. I love it. Now, like, oh, why are you seeking for external validation? Huh? Why? If this song was released today, wait. I feel like somebody somewhere would say, you see, this is the problem. This is childhood trauma. You didn't get validation when you were a kid. That's why today you're asking, how does it feel? Do you like it? Do you not like it? It's like, bro, I'm just asking for feedback. No, this is external validation. Yeah. So I think we have it much easier now in some ways. And we had it much easier then in some ways. Because now, if you don't know somebody's name, it's hard. I mean, it's not that hard as well. Because you somehow find their social media handles, you know a friend, then through them you look, friends following this, and you found the name. Back in the 90s, you had to refer to people as, hey, black shirt, what's your name? Hey, blue jeans, hey. Green trousers, hey, what's your name? Hey, orange socks. You don't believe me? There's an entire song on that.
1: Number 26.

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13: So I discovered something this week. I was watching Akele Hum Akele Tum. It's one of mine and my dad's most favorite movies, so we were bored after watching Sapne versus Everyone. I didn't know what else to watch, and I was just like, let's just watch a movie, Aamir Khan movie. And remember this scene in Akele Hum Akele Tum where the music directors are kind of embarrassing Aamir Khan, and then he's like, you know what, I'll teach you how to make a song, and then he composes this song.
14: Agar aap sunne ki himmat hai to ye na pakana.
15: Chehra gulabi nazre sharabi zulfon ki tauba.
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They should have really made this into a song on its own, right? But then Anu Malik has such hidden gems within his own compositions. He takes parts of his own compositions and makes it into a new song. So this part, the ting ding ting ding ding ting ting, ting ding ting ting ting ting ting. In Judwa, there's a song, Tu mere dil mein bas ja, mujhko phasa le ya phas ja. See? He composed the song out of this song. Now that I've already mentioned Judwa, it's a beautiful song from there, which has some great sceneries. It's got the beach. Doesn't give a lot of Mauritius vibes. It's blue. I know. Kind of gives Mombasa vibes. So just for that.

taken up Judwa, the original one, where it wasn't Varun Dhawan and overacting, it was Salman Khan, good looks, and yeah, Ramba, Karishma Kapoor, funny moments, Kader Khan, impeccable comic time. Music, of course, by Anu Malik, who I feel like also gets an itch. Like, he's the music director. You've given the song to the singer to sing. Then he suddenly feels like, no, I must also ingilia. I must. Even if it's a small segment, and then he'll come, metera, tu meri, metera, tu meri, tu meri, metera, metera, tu meri, dunia, jale to jale. Yeah, but

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5: Gotten lost. That's in English. But in Hindi, he says, Na tu kar khatpat. Kar pyaar jhatpat. Mere aage tu nikat. Kate pyaar kate kat. 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Dil, ऐसे ना मटक दिल गया है भटक. See, it just sounds so much cool. I'm like, wow, well, that's romance to you. I'm in love. Yeah, that's how, if somebody talks to me like that, ना तो पैर मटक ना तो झल पे झटक. Yeah, I'm done. That's it. That's what I wanted. That's what I needed to feel love. Yeah, ये काली काली आँखें. Actually, Dhruvika has kind of solved this for me. She says back then there was no AI, so they were all told like, bring your relatives, come. And let's go to the studio. We will all do the same thing. So I think that was the instruction given by Anu Malik. He must have contacted some of his wife's friends, sister's friends, and just told them, look, there's nothing different you're doing. The way you guys go to the loo together, all together, is the same way you come to the studio together. And then in same synchrony, you're either saying, oh, oh, oh, or you're doing, tururu, tururu. Or at some point, you'll do something else, but all of you will say the same thing. Agreed, agreed, agreed, yes, come, come. And that's how that song was made. But I also feel like this song was a big giveaway, because if you watch Baziger, his eyes were different, they were green. And then he wears lenses. So the guy who's dating Shilpa Shetty has green eyes, and the one who's dating Kajol has black eyes. And that those are lenses. And with this Ye Kali Kali Aankhe, it's kind of saying like, you know, these are not my real eyes. Do you realize? No? Oh, okay. Well, speaking about eyes,
6: number 21
5: is this song, which is taken off Dar. I don't know if you know, initially this movie was not supposed to be made by Yash Chopra. Yeah, somebody else was going to direct it. In fact, Aditya Chopra wanted to make a film similar to Cape Fear, which was a 1991 English film that starred Robert De Niro. And then the film was supposed to star Raveena Tandon, Deepak Malhotra and Sahil Chadha. But then Yash Chopra was like, no, I'll take the project. And this title was given to him by

0: Asia, and around the world. 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
1: Kiharu, Member of Parliament Ndindi Nyoro, says any increase in transport costs will ultimately be passed on to passengers through higher fares, despite ongoing talks between government and transport operators. Nyoro says he will next week continue pushing his parliamentary proposals to lower fuel prices, including scrapping VAT on fuel, reducing levies, cutting profit margins, and boosting the fuel stabilization fund to cushion Kenyans from rising costs.
2: A vehicle is a vessel to transport you. They will just inbuild the rising cost of fuel as part of their cost, and then they'll do a cost push inflation on your fare. My parliamentary process will still continue next week.
1: Matatu Owners Association President Albert Karakacha has dismissed claims that operators betrayed other stakeholders by engaging the government and calling off their strike over high fuel prices. Karakacha defended the decision, saying the talks were necessary to protect businesses and safeguard the country's economy. He said the association chose dialogue over prolonged disruption, adding that leaders must ensure solutions benefit everyone equally.
3: I own Matatu. I represent Matatu as a leader. Here it is not about betraying. We have to see the country, we have to protect our business, and we have to make sure that everybody gets it equally. We talked about all motorists.
1: A section of religious leaders from Kembu County are pleading with the government to consider reviewing fuel prices. The leaders say this will provide a reprieve for the majority of Kenyans who are facing harsh economic times as a result of high cost of living.
4: You said and you promised you will take care of this mama mboga. Please, on the ground, Mama Boga is crying. She has nothing.
5: Hakuna petrol stations za watu wa hii side ya government na hii. Hakuna unga ya hawa na unga ya wale.
1: A post-mortem conducted on the body of a 32-year-old Martin Karu, who died during the recent fuel price hikes protest, confirmed that he succumbed to a bullet wound fired from a distant range. Government pathologist Ndegwa Peter confirmed that Martin tragically passed away from excessive bleeding after a single gunshot wound to the chest perforated his right lung during the recent fuel price protest in Kiambu County. His family has vowed to push for justice.
6: And you have come up with the cause of death as excessive hemorrhage due to a single gunshot to the chest. The gunshot had perforated the right lung, and there was a lot of blood in the chest cavity.
1: Teachers Union KUPPET has directed its members to boycott invigilation and marking of the 2026 national examinations, saying the government has failed to clear 1.5 billion Kenyan shillings in arrears owed for services rendered during the 2025 exam cycle. KUPPET said the directive will remain in force until the outstanding payments are fully settled, warning that teachers will not continue offering examination services without compensation. The union maintains that the delay in payment amounts to a violation of labor rights and undermines trust in government commitments. Pep Guardiola will step down as Manchester City manager this summer, the club confirmed on Friday. The 55-year-old will take charge of his final game against Aston Villa on Sunday before bringing to an end his trophy-laden 10-year stay at the Etihad Stadium. Guardiola has chosen to take advantage of a break clause in his contract to run until June 2027 and leave a year early. He will take up a role as global ambassador and will give technical advice to clubs within the City Football Group. And that's the news update on East FM.
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7: Welcome to hour two of The Hit List. In this hour, we've moved on from the 90s. We go into the 2000s. In fact, if you were by chance just thinking, what was 20 years like, 20 years ago like in Bollywood 2006? What did that sound like? Well, I'll tell you. I feel like it belonged to Imran Hashmi. Not big successful movies, but of course, a lot of movies of Imran Hashmi released in the year 2006. The biggest grossers that year would have been Dhoom 2, Kresh, Lage Raho Munna Bhai, Never Say Bye Bye. No, what is it called? Kabhi Alvida Na Kehna, Fana, Dawn, Rang De Basanti, Bhagam Bhag, Vivah. But if I looked at it like 3 months, then January to March, the biggest movies was probably Rang De Basanti. But then within Jan to March, about 3 to 4 movies that starred Imran Hashmi were released. The first one being Jawani Diwani. And from that movie is this song.

0: I know you've not heard this for a while. It might just be part of your Spotify. And now you think I've stolen it. No! I listened to this. I love this one. There's so many other Imran Hashmi songs. We just know the popular ones. Yeah? But there are other songs. Oh, yeah, yeah. If you love to discover those, you're at the right place. But speaking about discovering, this movie also starred Selena Jaitley. And if you're wondering, where did you see her first? Her first debut movie was alongside Fardeen Khan. He was just about getting better at his acting. Because if you watch his first movie, it's funny. You must watch it. It's called Premagan. He literally recites the dialogue straight from the page. Mehlo mein palne wale kabhi ne kutte, tu mere baap tak gaya, main tumhe zinda nahi chhodunga. That's how he mounts his dialogue. That's too funny, man. They're too funny. Janashin, he became a bit better, but the story was just, it felt like a tailor had edited the movie. He just stitched random scenes together and they called it a movie. But it had good songs. One of them being this one.
1: Number 19.

0: taken off John Machine. Music by Bedu. And no, by that I don't refer to Jaggu Dada. No, not Jackie Shroff. But this guy is called Bedu Appaiah. And his songwriter, singer, composer, music producer, who's composed and produced many worldwide hit records during a career spanning of about 5 decades. He's in fact considered one of the pioneers of disco, Euro disco, Indian pop. He's sold millions of records worldwide. He's received lots of awards. In fact, I think his first, if I'm not wrong, his breakthrough came in 1974 with Kung Fu Fighting. It was one of the best-selling singles of all time. Then he's been credited on the disco and Indian pop scene. In fact, when it comes to Indian pop scene, he's paired with Shweta Shetty. He's paired 1995. Came an album which he produced, which was called Made in India. Of course, you know, Alisha Jinoy. Yeah, yeah, became a chart topper then. He's also collaborated a lot with Nazia Hassan. And if you can recall, this song was a collaboration between Nadia Hassan and Bedu.
1: Number 18.

0: Yeah, it sounds like a symptom of acidity. Dil Bole Boom Boom was a song back in the days. The vocals of Nazia Hassan, who a lot of people thought was phenomenal. Her voice was quite intoxicating. But speaking about intoxicating, there was also another singer, male singer, whose voice was also very intoxicating. And to justify it, he also had Ganja in his surname, Kunal Ganjawala. I don't know where he's lost, but there was a time around 2004 to 6, he was singing some really, really good songs, including this one.
1: Number 17.

0: taken off the movie called Aksar that starred Imran Hashmi. Dino Moreira, who was a crush for many girls, and Udita Goswami, who also happens to be married to director Mohit Suri, who's the cousin of Imran Hashmi. And there was Tara Sharma, if I'm not wrong, that's her name. I think she debuted in Om Jai Jagdish. And yeah, that was a song. What a song. Beautiful song. 20 years ago. Now, while a lot of girls crushed on, I think more so on Dino Moreira then, they were not too vocal about their love for Imran Hashmi. He's not found as sexy as he is found today then, so I believe, because I wouldn't. I think they were all scared of judgment, you know, if somebody said, oh, I love Imran Hashmi. Some auntie uncle was like, KV film karet, okay? He's always kissing. What, you can't like such? So people were scared of judgment. Now today, they're like chewing gum. Everyone is seeing it, watching it, doing it. So now it's not that much of a concern. So I think everyone comes out and says, yeah, I love, he's too sexy, man. I love it. But back then, they were like very careful. They liked Saf Sutra kind of gentlemen, you know. They liked Priyanshu Chatterjee. My cousin was one of them. And he debuted in Tumbin, a good movie, great songs. And the movie after that didn't do too well. It was a comedy drama film, which was directed by Anubhav Sinha, the same guy who made Tumbin, but it didn't do too well at the box office. Now, I don't know if you remember this movie too much, but there's a particular song. Can I tell you how I remember this song? I dreamt about this. I think it was on Wednesday or Thursday, just before waking up. In my dream, I was watching this movie and I came across this song, and I'm noting it down in my dream to say, oh, I'll play this on Saturday. So yeah, dreams do come true. At least this one's.
1: Number 16
0: is this song.
2: Summer Bonchane.

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8: While we get to song number 15, I also realize about this time, 2000, 2005, 2006, they took heartbreak really seriously. A lot of heartbreak songs were going viral. I mean, our version of viral was listening to the songs on loop, even if you're happy. Like, you couldn't necessarily be in a relationship to enjoy a heartbreak song. And one such movie where all the songs were amazing was Pyar Ishq Mohabbat. And in a movie which is named after Pyar Ishq Mohabbat was a heartbreak song, which sounds like...
7: Number 14.
9: Dabana na bhule.

0: by the Arjun Rampal, who nowadays Tootiyas know him as Major Iqbal. Yet consider this as a song during his graduation. Looked very good. It's thinking of Pyar Ishq Mohabbat. Yeah, heartbreak is real. I know. And Arjun Rampal, you know, I was listening to a song from this movie. It's in my car on my playlist. And a friend of mine's like, oh, Arjun Rampal was so hot. But then she also finds every actor. Like, she's like, no, I love every actor. Every, even if you're Katara, I love. Love. And speaking about Katara actors, man, have you watched this new movie of Saif on Netflix? It's called Kartavya. And there's this guy who used to interview people on Lallan Top. Man, what kind of bad acting is that guy doing? Wow. My walls have better expression than that guy. Eh, he makes me respect Arjun Kapoor now. I feel like, man, I wouldn't apologize to Arjun Kapoor. I used to think he's a bad actor. Now I've seen the worst acting ever. But yeah. Well, I'll save you the effort. Don't watch it. It's not that great, the movie. It's just Charlie. I mean, Saif's done a good job. But yeah, so 2000s, this was a good song. Heartbreak. We didn't know therapists then, you know. You would go to therapists then. You would just listen to a heartbreak song and feel healed. Today, you go to a therapist and she'll tell you, if you hate people, write their names on paper and burn them. And I'd be like, I did. Now what should I do with the papers? And then the therapist is like...
1: Number 14.

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Diljit Dosanjh with Born to Shine. And it's playing for you in East FM, Kenya's premier Asian mix. And we come down to my song number one this week. I'll tell you how I came to this song. It was supposed to be something else, but I don't know if you know, I've been DJing Kidogo Kidogo. And I'm not that great a DJ. I mean, I have a long way to go. You know, I watch and I observe other DJs and they're fantastic. I DJ with this beautiful human being called Jaggi. And he's such a cool guy. You know, he takes me along. He's like, come with me, learn. And he's got such a cool skill of reading the room. I struggle with that. I find it so hard because, Bana, somebody's come, they say, play me 90s. You play 90s, somebody else comes abusing you. Beep! What kind of Katara music are you playing? Can you play something upbeat? So you play something upbeat, then somebody else comes and says, what is this? Well, you know, dance floor starts clearing up, you get scared, you're like, oh, what's happening? By the time they're drunk, this guy feels like bas, he's Bahubali, comes, starts threatening. You know, skinny guys, always skinny guys come and abuse you and start telling you all sorts of things. Play my song. The last time I was DJing, this guy came, it was a proper dance floor, full. And then this guy comes and play my song, Main Jahan Rahun. I want to listen to Main Jahan Rahun. I'm like, Mana, Main Jahan Rahun. You want me to play that while people are on the dance floor? You don't know who I am. And I was so tempted to announce, anyone know who this guy is? Because he can't remember who he is. And I said, Bana, where will I start Fujo this time? But then I realized there's one particular song that a friend of mine reminded me of, saying, you can never go wrong with this song. Every time I've played this song, yeah, it's good. Everyone's smiling. There's Kidogo heads bobbing. Everyone's arms are moving. And I choose the remix because you already have access to the original one. You can listen to the original one if you like that one. But I have chosen the remix just because, I don't know, I have Kidogo more inclination towards the remix than the original one. Although the original one is brilliant as well. But there are some songs, the remix is a tad bit better. And that's why I'm ending this week's countdown with this song, which is picturized on Vivek Oberoi and Aruna Shields, but it's in the vocals of Atif Aslam, Shreya Ghoshal, and it's just for you. And with that, I say bye-bye. I will catch up with you next week. You have a fantastic week, a great weekend. And remember, if nobody's told you this yet, you are amazing and I love you. Bye-bye. Number one.

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1: Kenyan farmers and manufacturers are set for a major boost following President William Ruto's recent state visit to Azerbaijan and Kazakhstan. Government spokesperson Isaac Mora says new bilateral agreements will open up fresh export markets for Kenyans' tea, coffee, and horticulture beyond traditional European destinations. The move aims to stabilize foreign exchange earnings, strengthen the shilling, and secure new jobs for thousands of youth.
2: The engagements open pathways for cooperation in petroleum infrastructure, and you know very well that we have huge oil deposits in Turkana. Fuel supply, stability, and technological knowledge exchange around energy's pricing, refining, and distribution.
1: The government has intensified efforts to increase access to IDs, with over 2.9 million Kenyans registered for both first-time IDs and replacements since July last year. Immigration and Citizen Services Principal Secretary Bello Kipsang says the government has heavily invested in technology and streamlined registration mechanisms to ensure all eligible citizens aged 18 and above can easily access the crucial document. The PS said the government is committed to ensuring that every Kenyan who has attained the age of 18 is issued with a national identity card. And Kenya is preparing for a major shift in university admissions as it transitions to the competency-based education system. KUCCPSC Agnes Wahome said consultations with universities and professional bodies are underway to design a new placement criteria aligned to CBE grading. The model will assess learner competencies and performance levels, while professional bodies define subject requirements for courses such as engineering, medicine, and other specialized fields.
3: The professional bodies are very important, because they say, for example, for engineering, you must have physics. So what is that grade that we will put as a minimum for physics for anybody doing engineering?
1: The WHO warns that Ebola outbreak in Congo is spreading rapidly and now poses a very high risk at the national level. WHO Director General Tedros Ghebreyesus noted that 82 cases have been confirmed in DRC, with 7 confirmed deaths. He also noted that there are almost 750 suspected cases and 177 suspected deaths in DRC. He added that the situation in Uganda is currently stable, with 2 confirmed cases and 1 reported death.
4: Unlike many previous Ebola outbreaks, which were caused by Zaire virus, this outbreak is caused by the Bundibugyo virus, for which there are no approved vaccines or therapeutics.
1: To sports, the KPL enters March Day 33 today with several fixtures lined up across the country. Kariobangi Sharks, who are facing relegation, will be up against Homeboys, while another relegation candidate, Ulinzi Stars, facing Mathare United. Another clash will see Posta Rangers welcome KCB. Tomorrow, title contenders FC Leopards will be away to APS Bomet as they seek victory to close the gap on table toppers Gor Mahia to 2 points as relegated Sofapaka plays Shabana. Elsewhere, Nairobi United will battle Police FC as relegated Bidco plays Murang'a Seal, while Bandari battles Tusker. And that's the news update on East FM.
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1: Deputy President Kithure Kindiki has praised the government's efforts to cushion Kenyans from high fuel prices. Speaking in Elgeyo Marakwet County, he said President William Ruto's administration has remained consistent in reducing fuel costs. He added that the recent rise in prices was caused by the Gulf conflict and urged Kenyans to ignore politicians politicizing the issue.
2: Consistently, we reduced fuel prices by 43 shillings gradually every month. Lakini sasa vita imekuja uko ngambo.
1: The government has reaffirmed its commitment to fairness in university admissions by ensuring merit remains the foundation of student placement. According to Kenya Universities and Colleges Central Placement Service CEO Agnes Wahome, once KNEC releases KCSE results, the automated system ranks students from the highest to the lowest grades based on available slots in every program. President William Ruto has emphasized the need for well-trained medical personnel for the successful implementation of the universal health coverage in the country. Speaking at KMTC Mokoe campus in Lamu County during the laying of the foundation stone for new student hostels, the president said KMTC students have a key role to play in strengthening the healthcare sector and therefore deserve a conducive learning environment. The High Court has ruled that the prime suspect in the murder of influencer starlet Wahu has a case to answer and must now present his defense against the charges linked to her death. Justice Alexander Muteti found that the prosecution had presented sufficient evidence to establish a prima facie case against John Matara, placing him on his defense. That's the news update on East FM.
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0: Songwriter and producer, the multiple Grammy nominee, the R&B queen, the superwoman, Karen White, live at the One Night Only Experience.
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0: Sunday, 31st of May, on the long Mataraca weekend. 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
1: Deputy President Kithure Kindiki has praised the government's efforts to cushion Kenyans from high fuel prices. Speaking in Elgeyo Marakwet County, he said President William Ruto's administration has remained consistent in reducing fuel costs. He added that the recent rise in prices was caused by the Gulf conflict and urged Kenyans to ignore politicians politicizing the issue.
2: Consistently, we reduced fuel prices by 43 shillings gradually every month. Lakini sasa vita imekuja uko ngambo.
1: The government has reaffirmed its commitment to fairness in university admissions by ensuring merit remains the foundation of student placement. According to Kenya Universities and Colleges Central Placement Service CEO Agnes Wahome, once KNEC releases KCSE results, the automated system ranks students from the highest to the lowest grades based on available slots in every program. President William Ruto has emphasized the need for well-trained medical personnel for the successful implementation of the universal health coverage in the country. Speaking at KMTC Mokoe campus in Lamu County during the laying of the foundation stone for new student hostels, the president said KMTC students have a key role to play in strengthening the healthcare sector and therefore deserve a conducive learning environment. The High Court has ruled that the prime suspect in the murder of influencer Starlet Wahu has a case to answer and must now present his defense against the charges linked to her death. Justice Alexander Muteti found that the prosecution had presented sufficient evidence to establish a prima facie case against John Matara, placing him on his defense. That's the news update on East FM.
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1: Where you were, who you were with, the version of yourself that music belonged. 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
1: Bien. And Ali Kiba. 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Nairobi Night of Legends. One night only. 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
1: Deputy President Kithure Kindiki has praised the government's efforts to cushion Kenyans from high fuel prices. Speaking in Elgeyo Marakwet County, he said President William Ruto's administration has remained consistent in reducing fuel costs. He added that the recent rise in prices was caused by the Gulf conflict and urged Kenyans to ignore politicians politicizing the issue.
2: Consistently, we reduced fuel prices by 43 shillings gradually every month. Lakini sasa vita imekuja huko ngambo.
1: The government has reaffirmed its commitment to fairness in university admissions by ensuring merit remains the foundation of student placement. According to Kenya Universities and Colleges Central Placement Service CEO Agnes Wahome, once KNEC releases KCSE results, the automated system ranks students from the highest to the lowest grades based on available slots in every program. President William Ruto has emphasized the need for well-trained medical personnel for the successful implementation of the universal health coverage in the country. Speaking at KMTC Mokoe campus in Lamu County during the laying of the foundation stone for new student hostels, the president said KMTC students have a key role to play in strengthening the healthcare sector and therefore deserve a conducive learning environment. The High Court has ruled that the prime suspect in the murder of influencer starlet Wahu has a case to answer and must now present his defense against the charges linked to her death. Justice Alexander Muteti found that the prosecution had presented sufficient evidence to establish a prima facie case against John Matara, placing him on his defense. That's the news update on East FM.
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1: Pata kwamba yule anakeketa, anageuka haki yule mtoto. Na tukiangalia chapter 4 ya Bill of Rights, mtoto ana haki.
2: And in sports, defender Virgil van Dijk could start Liverpool's Premier League game at Newcastle today after recovering from a hamstring injury. Liverpool boss Jurgen Klopp says the centre-back looked absolutely ready to return to the side during Thursday's training session. The Netherlands captain has not played since being taken off.
3: The 2026 IPL update, brought to you by Juracoat.
4: Hello and a very, very good evening to you. Today is the 68th match of the Indian Premier League, the IPL, which is happening at kahan pe ho raha hai game? Ye game ho rahi hai Ekana Stadium mein, Lucknow mein game hai, and it's between the Lucknow Super Giants taking on the Punjab Kings. And the Punjab Kings have won the toss and they have elected to bowl first. And on the crease batting, we have got Josh Inglis, who is on 16 runs and ek wicket giri hai abhi. So that wicket is of Arshin Kulkarni. He is out. So 16 runs for the loss of one wicket in 1.1 overs are the Lucknow Super Giants.
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0: the 2026 IPL update, brought to you by Duracoat.
1: Match number 68 of the Indian Premier League IPL happening at the Ekana Stadium, home ground of the Lucknow Super Giants. And right now the Lucknow Super Giants are batting and they are on 71 runs for the loss of 3 wickets in 7 overs. Josh Inglis is batting on 22 of 16 and Rishabh Pant is batting on 1 of 1. And the top wicket taker for Punjab is everybody has picked up one wicket, but Yuzvendra Chahal, in terms of economy rate, he is way better. So he's picked up one wicket. So has Marco Jensen, and Azmatullah Omarzai has picked up one wicket as well. So once again, 71 runs for the loss of 3 in 7.1 overs. Agar aaj Punjab harti hai, that means they will not be able to qualify for the playoffs.
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2: 68th match of the IPL happening at the Ekana Stadium in Lucknow between the Lucknow Super Giants and the Punjab Kings. And right now the Lucknow Super Giants are on 124 runs for the loss of 3 wickets in 12.4 overs. On the crease batting, we have got Josh Inglis, who is batting on 56 of 33, and Rishabh Pant, the captain, is batting on 18 of 17. Top wicket taker, once again, in terms of economy rate, it's Yuzvendra Chahal. He's picked up 1 wicket. So has Marco Jensen and Azmatullah Omarzai. थोड़ी देर पहले मैंने आपको बताया था, इफ पंजाब लूजेस टुडे, दे विल बी आउट ऑफ द प्लेऑफ्स. सो हाउ कैन पंजाब क्वालिफाई? सो पंजाब इज ऑन 13 पॉइंट्स एंड वी हैव गॉट द राजस्थान रॉयल्स हु आर ऑन एट नंबर 4, दे आर ऑन 14 एंड But the Rajasthan are playing Mumbai tomorrow. So if Punjab wins today, they get 2 points. So they go on to 15. And Punjab will be hoping and praying that Mumbai Indians beat Rajasthan Royals tomorrow. And that is the only way they can go through to the playoffs. So once again, 125 runs for the loss of 3 wickets in 13 overs are the Lucknow Super Giants.
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1: The battle that rumbles all the earth continues as 10 world giants of crickets face each other to see who will rule. 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

0: 2026 IPL update brought to you by Juracoat.
1: 68th match of the Indian Premier League, the IPL, which is happening at the Ekana Stadium in Lucknow, and it's between the Lucknow Super Giants taking on the Punjab Kings. And right now we've got the Lucknow Super Giants are on 192 runs for the loss of 6 wickets in 19.5 overs. On the crease we've got finally a game for the legend's son, Sachin Tendulkar's son, Arjun Tendulkar. Finally he's got a game to play, and Abdul Samad is batting on 33 of 19 and Arjun Tendulkar is batting on 5 of 5. Top scorer for the Lucknow Super Giants, none other than Josh Inglis. He has scored 72. Ayush Badoni contributed with 43. And Rishabh Pant contributed with 26. And Abdul Samad still batting on 33. Top wicket taker for the Punjab Kings in terms of economy rate, we will go with Yuzvendra Chahal. He has picked up 2 wickets, giving away 25 runs in 4 overs. And Marco Jensen has also picked up 2 wickets. And Shashank Singh and Azmatullah Omarzai contributing with 1 wicket each. Once again, the Lucknow Super Giants are on 196 runs for the loss of 6 wickets in 20 overs.
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1: Ladies and gentlemen, on the 31st of May, Three Kings, One Queen. 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
0: A soulful vocalist, hitmaker, and trendsetter, redefining African music on the global stage. 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
1: Can't wait to see you guys. The Baldman is going to be in the building. Alikiba is going to be in the building. And some jazz legends.
0: One Night Only. 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